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Oh, every night, why do I shake with fright? 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Oh, Dinah, if she wanted to China,

Chicago, that toddling town, toddling town, Chicago, Chicago, I will show you around. I love it, at your bottom dollar, you lose the blues in Chicago, the town that Billy Sunday cannot shut down. On State Street, that great street, I just wanna say, they do things they don't do on Broadway. Say, they have the time of their life. I saw

0: 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My sweet, my lovely honey hush. Honey hush.
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1: 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I'm getting to be a habit with me. Let me stay in your arms. I'm addicted to your charms.

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1: 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Why does it seem so inviting? Autumn in New York. It spells the thrill of first nighting. Glittering crowds and shimmering clouds.

0: 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Why, you fine Arabian dog, where have you been all my life?
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for a pair of parking places. And if you had the choice, would you still choose to do it all again?

money in store for you. 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